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Shinedown, Coheed and Cambria, Blackstone Cherry tonight at the Denny. It's happening in minutes. 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
1: Architects with Broken Mirror on 103.7 The Crow. Let's see, what else do we got to talk about today? Really, just everything's going on this summer. It's always going to be busy with all of us here at The Crow. We've got the Midsummer Music Festival. We've got David Lee Roth coming very soon. Weird Al, Buck Cherry, Static X. And then that road trip happening this fall to the Foos. So go to our concerts page at KRRO.com to find out all the information you need to find out. And let's have some fun this summer. It's Lenny Kravitz now on 103.7 The Crow.

Here's another 103.7 The Crow review. The Crow was recently ranked totally worthy on the BBB website. That's good, right?

0: One of the most recognizable intros, I think, ever. That's Eve 6 Inside Out on 103.7 The Crow. All right, congratulations to Don Shea. He is the first trip winner to go see The Foo up in Fargo on September 12th. We've got more to give away. We will get you qualified right here on The Crow. Score a pair of floor tickets, a $100 get-and-go gas card, dinner at the Woodfire Grill and Room, and a room at Clubhouse Suites. So going to be a lot of fun. Special guest is Queens of the Stone Age. So not only do you get to see The Foo, but also Queens of the Stone Age. What a bill, huh? Music on the way from STP, From Ashes to New, and The Foo coming up.
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8: From the Kelloland Live Doppler Storm Center.
9: Rain showers, maybe a thunder shower this evening, and then cloudy and breezy overnight. Our low by morning, 41. Tomorrow, a cooler day, mostly cloudy, breezy, 57 with a northwest wind. A little warmer on Wednesday, partly cloudy, 64. Showers and 64 Thursday and Friday, rainy. And again, 64 for high. From the Storm Center at Kelloland TV, I'm meteorologist Che Trobeck.
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Red Hot Chili Peppers, Give It Away on 103.7 The Crow. Evening. Good evening to you. I am Chris. I'm usually here on Saturdays from noon to 7 is my typical shift, but happy to fill in when there's concerts as Shinedown is taking the stage and doing all their work tonight. I'm filling in for Ace, who would normally be here, so it does sound different, but I like it. I like being here on a Monday. Feels nice. This is Pink Floyd now. Their very, very, very, very famous song, Wish You Were Here, on 103.7 The Crow.

Breaking Benjamin, that's the Diary of Jane on 103.7 The Crow. Yeah. Yeah. How about we listen to Autograph, huh? How about we tell them? That's how we do it. We turn up the radio. I know it's cheesy, but it works, doesn't it? It's 103.7 The Crow.

0: Shine Down with Monsters on 103.7 The Curl. I'm sure that is quite the loud feedback they're getting at the Denny tonight as they're playing here in Sioux Falls, and I'm sure they'll be back around to play again sooner than later. They always come back, and we love that about Shinedown. I also want to tell you about Mead Lumber. 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You'll know more about Mead Lumber and then get yourself applying. It never hurts to apply. You just never know what your future looks like. Van Halen and The Warning coming up in a few minutes.
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3: 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Time for your catheter. Colostomy bag.
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3: Oh, yeah.
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9: A few showers or thunder showers this evening, mainly southeast of Sioux Falls. Otherwise, turning breezy overnight, a low of 41 with a northwest wind. Tomorrow, mostly cloudy, breezy, cooler, 57 again with that northwest breeze. Then 64 for a high Wednesday through Friday. Best chance of rain appears like it will be on Friday as well. From the Storm Center, Kelloland TV, I'm Jay Trobeck.
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And why don't we come out and play with The Offspring now? 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

Chanel with Pale Horse on 103.7 The Crow. I would always consider myself growing up a Beats girl. I just, you know, Beats are, they get to me and then I just automatically like the song. It's taken me a lot of years to realize that lyrics are clearly more important. So I think in this song, just sit in it a little bit. 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

0: Volbeat, that's Demonic Depression on 103.7 The Crow. Had such a good time at Woodgrain on the east side this last weekend at the Listener Appreciation Party. We just, so many great people came, a great reunion of a lot of us radio folks. It was just a really great day. We're going to do it again soon and just love being out at Woodgrain. They did a great job, took care of us so well. And some of the beers that they had on tap, just out of this world. I had a lime one. I think it was, I'm not going to say it right, but Piñata Lima, something like that. It was just this like lime lager. It was very good. So highly recommend anything at Woodgrain. And right here is a promo to talk to you about how you can win a $25 gift card to Woodgrain. Here it is.
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9: Rain showers, maybe a thunder shower this evening, and then cloudy and breezy overnight. Our low by morning, 41. Tomorrow, a cooler day, mostly cloudy, breezy, 57 with a northwest wind. A little warmer on Wednesday, partly cloudy, 64. Showers and 64 Thursday and Friday, rainy. And again, 64 for high. From the storm, Sarah Kelloland TV, I'm meteorologist Che Throwback.
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1: Reluctantly crouched at the starting line. Engines pumping and thumping in time. 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Churning

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Sarah from Hartford. They rocked my rocking rocks off my rock. Thanks, Sarah of Hartford. Weird finding that review on Pinterest.

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Happy Monday evening to you and yours. Hope you're enjoying yourselves. Hope you're still drinking after the fun concert tonight of Shinedown. Many more concerts to come throughout the summer. We got Buck Cherry. We got Static X. We got David Lee Roth. Rock the country. Busy summer. 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

0: Linkin Park 2.0 on 103.7 The Crow, home of Dave and Chuck the Freak in the morning. Mead Lumber is hiring. They're looking for people who are active, who are going to be consistent, and really want to grow their career. Mead Lumber is 100% employee-owned, so when the company grows, you grow too. 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I love this job squad promotion. It's so nice to just let people know who's hiring and what companies are even out there. Sometimes you get kind of stuck in your own head thinking, these are the only five places I know that are hiring, and you think you might not fit in, but look it. 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Green Day, AC/DC, and Nirvana coming up.
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9: It'll be a mostly cloudy, breezy, cool day today. The high 57 with a northwest wind 15 to 25 miles an hour. Then on Wednesday, partly cloudy, warming to 64 thanks to a gentle south breeze. Could be a few showers on Thursday, 64. Best chance of rain on Friday, again a high of 64 degrees. From the Storm Center at Kelloland TV, I'm meteorologist Jay Throwback.
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Happy end of the shift. I'm filling in for Ace until midnight, so I've just got a little bit left here. Let's ride some Danny California with the Red Hot Chili Peppers, shall we, on 103.7 The Crow.

1037 The Crow. Tell a friend about Dave and Chuck the Freak in the Morning. And use big words when you do. It makes them sound more impressive than they actually are. Thank you.

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I am Chris, broadcasting in downtown Sioux Falls, 500 South Phillips. 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

0: Everclear, that's Santa Monica on 103.7 The Crow. Good evening. Hope you have a good rest of your closing out of your Monday night. I will see you again on Saturday, unless, you know, something changes. But see you again Saturday, noon to 7. Hope you have a good rest of your week. Until then, bye-bye.
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11: It'll be a cool, somewhat breezy day today. The high 57, a northwest wind 15 to 25 miles an hour. Then a gentle south breeze on Wednesday warms us back to 64 under partly cloudy skies. Thursday, 64, a few light showers. The best chance of rain looks like Friday, 74. Saturday, some lingering showers, but warming to 73. From the Storm Center at Kelloland TV, I'm Jay Trobeck.
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That's a good thing, right?

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5: It'll be a mostly cloudy, breezy, cool day today. The high 57 with that northwest wind 15 to 25 miles an hour. Then on Wednesday, partly cloudy, warming to 64 thanks to a gentle south breeze. Could be a few showers on Thursday, 64. Best chance of rain on Friday, again a high of 64 degrees. From the Storm Center at Kelloland TV, I'm meteorologist Jay Trollback.
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5: From the Kelloland Live Doppler Storm Center.
6: It'll be a cool, somewhat breezy day today. The high 57. A northwest wind 15 to 25 miles an hour. Then a gentle south breeze on Wednesday warms us back to 64 under partly cloudy skies. Thursday, 64, a few light showers. The best chance of rain looks like Friday, 74. Saturday, some lingering showers, but warming to 73. From the Storm Center at Kelloland TV, I'm Jay Trobeck.
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Aw, the sweetest people with biggest hearts. Yeah, that one's probably not about us. But thanks, Betty, for the Home Advisor review.

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6: It'll be a cool, somewhat breezy day today. The high 57, a northwest wind 15 to 25 miles an hour. Then a gentle south breeze on Wednesday warms us back to 64 under partly cloudy skies. Thursday, 64, a few light showers. The best chance of rain looks like Friday, 74. Saturday, some lingering showers, but warming to 73. From the Storm Center at Kelloland TV, I'm Jay Trobeck.
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1: We get emails every other day from people like, is this a rub and tug?
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1: This one I think is hilarious. 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
9: It'll be a mostly cloudy, breezy, cool day today. The high 57 with a northwest wind 15 to 25 miles an hour. Then on Wednesday, partly cloudy, warming to 64 thanks to a gentle south breeze. Could be a few showers on Thursday, 64. Best chance of rain on Friday, again a high of 64 degrees. From the Storm Center at Kelloland TV, I'm meteorologist Jay Trollback.
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7: It'll be a cool, somewhat breezy day today. The high 57, a northwest wind 15 to 25 miles an hour. Then a gentle south breeze on Wednesday warms us back to 64 under partly cloudy skies. Thursday, 64, a few light showers. The best chance of rain looks like Friday, 74. Saturday, some lingering showers, but warming to 73. From the Storm Center at Kelloland TV, I'm Jay Trobeck.
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0: probably how it goes. Because I can remember my dad eating that Cam stuff, and it just looked like...
1: Well, Cam and Spam are pretty much the same thing, right? So isn't Cam just the knockoff of Spam?
0: Yeah, probably, or the Canadian version of it.
1: Yeah.
0: It just looked like sliced bologna type of product, which is all a hot dog
1: processed
0: looks like.
1: Pork.
0: Yeah.
1: Mm. That's all it is. Yeah, all the pork that can is not good enough for other pork stuff.
0: Exactly.
1: AA, lips and buttholes.
0: Yes.
1: Also known as AKA. I left the AKA. Yep. If you're looking for something more plant-based, there's a farm in Massachusetts that's selling asparagus ice cream.
0: Get right out of here.
1: Farm is called Flavors of Cook Farm. It's a dairy farm, but it's in a town called Hadley, which is known as the asparagus capital of the world. The ice cream is seasonal. It's called Hadley grass. Also has almonds in it.
0: I mean, asparagus. Could it possibly taste good if you throw enough sugar in it?
1: What does it taste like? She says there are strings or chunks of asparagus.
0: Oh, my God. I like asparagus.
2: I do, too, but not like that.
0: Not grilled asparagus. I can't, honestly. If I was eating ice cream and I was like...
1: What's that chunk?
0: And I realized it was asparagus. Oh, God.
2: Just drop that cone right on the ground.
1: Yes. The only chunks should be like caramel, brownie.
0: Yes. Yep.
1: Chocolate. Toffee.
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6: A cool day today with a partly sunny sky. Our high temperature 55. Northwesterly wind at 15 to 25. Patches of frost around the Sioux Falls area tonight. Our low temperature will get down to about 35. North winds at 5. Tomorrow will rebound to 64 in the afternoon under a partly cloudy sky. Mid-60s on Thursday. From the Storm Center at Kelloland TV, I'm meteorologist Brian Karstens.
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0: Big colon.
1: Oh, yeah.
0: Big rectum.
1: Yeah.
2: He's more pig now than man.
1: Yeah, exactly. My butt works again.
0: How's that big butt treating you?
1: It's working great.
0: Yeah?
1: It's,
0: any side effects?
1: It's a little precarious.
0: Oh.
1: It's a little real fidgety.
0: Oh, fidgety.
1: Yeah, I don't have real control over it. Yeah. It's got a mind of its own a bit.
0: That's not great.
1: No.
2: Give you one of those curly little tails.
1: That's it. I asked for that.
0: You asked for that?
1: I asked for that. I was like,
0: you want full pig butt?
1: Yeah, give me the tail. Give me the little tail. I think it's cute. You know, not everybody's ready for it when you show it to them, but.
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2: A cool day today with a partly sunny sky, our high temperature 55, northwesterly wind at 15 to 25. Patches of frost around the Sioux Falls area tonight. Our low temperature will get down to about 35, north winds at 5. Tomorrow we'll rebound to 64 in the afternoon under a partly cloudy sky, mid-60s on Thursday. From the Storm Center at Kelloland TV, I'm meteorologist Brian Karstens.
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4: 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Governor Larry Roden's path to victory appears to be narrow, as illustrated by a leaked confidential memo. Northern Plains News reports the memo, marked confidential, donor use only, was not verified by the Roden campaign. The strategy is for donors to fund an effort to deny Congressman Dusty Johnson the 35% vote he needs to win the June 2nd primary outright. A Romanian man faces 4 years in federal prison for leading an online swatting ring with ties to South Dakota. U.S. Attorney Ron Parsons says Thomas Szabo's group threatened dozens of public officials and threatened to blow up the South Dakota School of Mines. South Dakota FBI agents helped to track him down. And veterans and active duty military members will be offered a free breakfast tomorrow at all Hy-Vee stores that have hot food service. From the Kelloland.com News Center, I'm Tom Rooney.
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14: Ah, yes, May, that magical time of the year when the weather almost knows what it's doing. 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
2: Partly sunny skies in our forecast today. Pretty cool. Our high 55. Northwesterly wind at 15 to 25. For tonight, patchy frost. Frost advisory in effect. Low temperature 35 at daybreak tomorrow morning. Tomorrow's high 64 under a partly cloudy sky. And a little warmer heading into Thursday, high 65. From the Storm Center at Kelloland TV, I'm Brian Karstens.
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9: It is the 19th day of May. And coming up, how did some hikers escape a massive Mount Everest avalanche? Has a woman been busted for selling drugs and landmines? First, though, we'll start with this.
10: It sucks to be old.
9: So, old folks hate a lot of things.
11: Oh, yeah.
9: Meddling kids.
11: Mm-hmm.
9: Lately, though, it seems e-bikes really get them.
11: Oh, boy, do they hate e-bikes. I'm hating them. I'm starting to hate
9: them. Oh, are you? Oh, man, Chuck is hating them, too?
11: I really hate them.
9: No, come on.
11: I'm telling you, they're zipping around. I live in a cul-de-sac now.

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2: Partly sunny skies in our forecast today. Pretty cool. Our high 55, northwesterly wind at 15 to 25. For tonight, patchy frost, frost advisory in effect. Low temperature 35 at daybreak tomorrow morning. Tomorrow's high 64 under a partly cloudy sky, and a little warmer heading into Thursday, high 65. From the Storm Center at Kelloland TV, I'm Brian Karstens.
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0: Back here on Dave and Chuck the Freak. Man, you'd love to be the person that found this. The largest gold nugget in the Western Hemisphere.
8: Crazy.
0: Is set to be auctioned off. How much could it go for?
8: Looks like Jay Leno.
0: Here's the story from 12 News.
9: It's a trophy, so to speak, for the collector that collects this type of mineral.
10: At EJ's auction and appraisal, a rare golden nugget from 37 years ago is turning heads.
9: For us to have a piece of this caliber, it's pretty unheard of in the auction world.
10: It's called the Boot of Cortez.
9: It's the largest surviving gold nugget ever discovered in the Western Hemisphere with a metal detector.
10: And weighs 26.2 pounds. Oh, it's named for its strong resemblance of a conquistador boot.
9: Well, this piece was originally found by an amateur treasure hunter in 1989, 70 miles south of the Arizona border in Mexico, by a ranch hand, so to speak. Found it after several days of out playing in the desert.
10: The man showed his boss and was paid $30,000 for it. It's since changed hands several times and was most recently owned by a private collector.
9: In 2008, it came up for public auction, at which time it sold for, I think, over $1.3 million.
0: Oh, my God.
9: And at that time, gold spot gold price was about $900 an ounce. It actually sold to the equivalent of $4,000 an ounce.
10: The jewel is a mixture of quartz and gold and is considered to be in pristine condition, not once being melted or altered in any way.
9: We did take it and have it verified by a third party. They came up with a 98% pure gold.
10: Before someone strikes gold at the auction block next month,
9: this could be, you know, a $100 million gold nugget in another 25, 30 years.
10: The public will get their chance to see the treasure.
9: Personally, business-wise, this is

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2: A cool day today with a partly sunny sky, our high temperature 55, northwesterly wind at 15 to 25. Patches of frost around the Sioux Falls area tonight. Our low temperature will get down to about 35, north winds at 5. Tomorrow will rebound to 64 in the afternoon under a partly cloudy sky, mid-60s on Thursday. From the Storm Center at Kelloland TV, I'm meteorologist Brian Karstens.
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4: From the Kello.com News Center, I'm Tom Rooney. More details on a weekend shooting incident near Humboldt that left a 19-year-old man with life-threatening injuries. They say his injuries were suffered early Saturday morning at a short-term rental property where a juvenile party was being held. He was discovered when officers were dispatched to a vehicle that ran out of gas along I-90. Governor Larry Roden is expanding South Dakota's partnerships with ICE. More Highway Patrol troopers are being enrolled in ICE training as part of the effort. Public Safety Secretary Bob Perry says 150 arrests have been made since the cooperative effort began last year. Then, a Desmet pilot who died in World War II will be laid to rest in Jackson, Minnesota next week. Thomas Ruth died in combat in 1943, flying his F-4F Wildcat in Southeast Asia. The wreckage wasn't found until 2013. Analysts made a positive identification of his remains just over a year ago. From the Kello.com News Center, I'm Tom Rooney.
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4: Good morning, everybody. I am the Rev. Welcome to Twisted Tuesday here on the Church of Rock on 103.7 The Crow. As usual, I got a lot of stuff to give away, got a lot to tell you, and some of the best rock on the planet for the next 4 hours, 4+ hours. And got to give a big shout out to everybody that went to the show last night, man. You probably saw Denzel and the Big A Ace up there on stage between bands. What a crowd for Shinedown last night at the Denny Sanford Premier Center. It was an awesome set from Blackstone Cherry, kicking ass as usual. Coheed and Cambria was very, very intense. And the Shinedown show was literally over the top. Incredible. What a fun night, man. Now we move on to more shows coming this summer and more tickets coming your way all summer long. I'm the Rev, your host of the Church of Rock, and we're starting today with Linkin Park on The Crow. Let it slide.

1037 The Crow, it's Awaken from Breaking Benjamin this morning on Twisted Tuesday, where weird is the word. I can't even say it. The weirder the better. Weird is the word today on the Church of Rock. I'll let you know how you can win a $25 Wood Grain Brewery gift card. I'll let you know how you can win some tickets for Weird Al's Bigger and Weirder Tour coming next month in June. And I'll also let you know how you could score $50 in free tacos from Taco John's, The Rev, and 103.7 The Curl. We're pulling up some old Deftones right now on Twisted Tuesday. Change in the House of Flies. It's Deftones this morning on 103.7 The Curl.

103.7 The Crow congratulating Don Shea of Sioux Falls. He is a big-time lucky dude. He won the first of three Rockstar road trips we're giving away to see the Foo Fighters in Fargo next September. Congratulations, Don. Thanks for hanging with The Crow. Have a good time, man. Your next chance to get qualified is at noon.

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1: 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Canaries home opener last night got rained out, obviously. And due to league rules, they're going to have a doubleheader today. Game two will start a half hour after the first game. The first game today is at 11:05, coming up early. You can go there for lunch today. And if you had tickets for last night's game, you can exchange them for either today's games or Wednesday's game as well. Out at the birdcage. You know, it's fun, and summertime is back when the birds are back at the birdcage. Canaries baseball. We'll be keeping up with them all summer here on 103.7 The Crow. Nirvana now.

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Pulling up some early Evanescence with Amy Lee. 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

0: The Rev. April 7th, 2002. I was with my wife while she was shopping for a sundress when I saw a beautiful yellow fedora. I just knew I had to have it. My wife said, "What makes you think your big head's gonna look good in that hat?" I laughed and said, "What makes you think your big ass is gonna look good in that dress?" That was 13 years ago. We still sleep in separate beds. It's the Rev.
1: 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The

0: 1037 The Crow, Man in the Box from Alice in Chains. I am the man in the crow's nest. I am the Rev. I'll be hanging with you till 2 o'clock today. You're not just looking for another job, are you? 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Hey, we'll take a break. Next up, I got Shinedown. We're going to do the cut they opened up with last night. Safe and Sound, really cool video intro for it. The first cut they played last night. We'll do that next. Got some Seether on the way in a few minutes. And today at noon on Lost Hymnals, Twisted Tuesday Hinder on the way.
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1: From the Kelloland Live Doppler Storm Center.
7: Partly sunny skies in our forecast today. Pretty cool. Our high 55. Northwesterly wind at 15 to 25. For tonight, patchy frost. Frost advisory in effect. Low temperature 35 at daybreak tomorrow morning. Tomorrow's high 64 under a partly cloudy sky. And a little warmer heading into Thursday, high 65. From the Storm Center at Kelloland TV, I'm Brian Karstens.
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0: 1037 The Crow, White Zombie on The Crow. Would you like to win a $50 Taco John's gift card?
1: How about now?
0: I know you would. And if you'd like to enter to win, text in Taco to The Crow phone, 605-334-1037. Derek Rowenhorst of Sioux Falls works over at TNA Auto and rocks with me every day. Thanks for listening, Big D. Derek, baby, have some tacos on me. Let's do The Crew now, 1037 The Crow.

0: 1037 The Crow, bringing David Lee Roth, A Night with David Lee Roth, to the Washington Pavilion June 15th. Chuck Warren, Trish Stecker, Jim Myers, and Bo Freeman have all won tickets from The Crow. And you might be winning some more when we get a little bit closer to the show. It's not even a month away now, just a couple weeks out. June 15th, Washington Pavilion, David Lee Roth, A Night with the legendary Van Halen frontman. Next up, we got some Linkin Park. We'll do Creed and new Sleep Theory on the way.
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0: Words are worthless. That is new from Sleep Theory on 103.7 The Curl. Thank you for joining me today. I am the Rev. It is Twisted Tuesday, and I think we should check in with my good buddy Jacques from Canada up there, up north there. What's going on, dude?
1: Who boot new?
0: Oh, right on.
1: Eh?
0: Yeah, man.
1: Hoser?
0: What? Okay, whatever. How about some Joan Jett right now? How about now? On The Curl.

0: 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Don Shea of Sioux Falls is really lucky because he scored the first of three Rockstar Road Trip giveaways to the Fargo Dome for the Foo Fighters in September. Don Shea was our first winner, and we can still get people qualified. As a matter of fact, our next qualified code word, keyword, whatever you want to call it, is coming up at noon today, just a few minutes out. So make sure you listen up for that, and when you hear it, you've got 1 hour to text it to 605-334-1037. We're going to do some Puddle of Mud and Def Leppard, new stuff from The Warning called Kerosene on the way, and Hinder on Lost Hymnals coming up at noon.
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2: They ask people, what's the absolute worst taco topping? The most divisive? Cilantro. Black olives next on the list.
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9: Breezy with a mix of southern clouds as we go through the rest of your Tuesday. A high of 56 with a northwest wind at 15 to 25 miles per hour. The breeze will calm down tonight to the tune of 5 to 10 miles per hour out of the north, but partly cloudy with a low of 34. As a result, we do have a frost advisory in place into the early morning hours of Wednesday. Wednesday features another mix of sun and clouds, but we're milder with a high of 63. From the Storm Center, I'm meteorologist Adam Roy.
10: Oh, sorry. We're just thinking about the Roman Empire again. Tempest fugit. 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

0: 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The music, the beer, the promise of excitement, and why not? 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
2: Hinder on Lost Hymnals today came out of Oklahoma City back in 2001, founded by Austin John Winkler, the lead singer, and Cody Hansen, the drummer. Cody's still with the band. Austin no longer with the band. But between those two guys, they wrote some of the most popular stuff. Austin John Winkler and Cody Hansen co-wrote pretty much everything Hinder put out. And I really love a lot of the lyrics that Austin John Winkler wrote, including the stuff for this song. This is my favorite song from these guys. Got up to number 20 on Billboard, was a big single for them. And Austin John Winkler said the lyrics for this one really hit home for him. It's a cool tune, man. You're going to love it. You're going to probably remember it, too. Here's What You're Going to Do from Hinder on Lost Hymnals, only on 103.7 The Crow.

103.7 The Crow Hinder on Lost Hymnals today on Twisted Tuesday with Get Stoned. The first single they ever released got up to top 10 on Billboard from their debut album, Extreme Behavior.

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0: 103.7 The Crow, that is From Ashes to New with their new cut called Drag Me. All right, it's time for the weekly installment of the Larry Launcher. 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How about now? 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
1: Yeah!

No silly bells, no annoying whistles, and no wacky DJs either. Just plain old Dave and Chuck the Freak. 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

0: 1037 The Crow. Bringing you November Rain from Guns N' Roses this afternoon right here on The Crow. Your code word for this hour for the Rockstar Road Trip giveaway for the Foo Fighters is action. That's good till 1 o'clock. You still have a few minutes to get that in. Action to 605-334-1037. And I got to congratulate Don Shea. He was the winner of road trip number one, but we still got two more to give away. If you win one of these road trips, you're going to get a pair of tickets for the Foo Fighters and Queens of the Stone Age, September 12th, Fargo Dome. You're also going to get a $100 get-and-go gas card, $50 to spend on dinner at Woodfire Grill, a room at the Clubhouse Suites. You win it all. But to get entered, you got to text in action to the Crow phone before 1 o'clock today, and maybe you will get qualified. After a breather, Green Day, some Peppers, Aerosmith, all next on The Crow.
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7: We'll have a healthy mix of sun and clouds as we go through the rest of your Tuesday with a high of 56. A bit breezy though. Northwest winds at 15 to 25 miles per hour. The wind will calm down tonight. Partly cloudy, chilly with a frost advisory in place. Low of 34. North winds at 5 to 10 miles per hour. 63 for the day on Wednesday. A southeast wind around 10 miles per hour under partly cloudy skies. From the Storm Center, I'm meteorologist Adam Rook.
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103.7 The Crow. That's Crawl Back to My Coffin, new cut from Dayseeker. And now we do some old stuff from Live, I Alone on The Crow.

0: 1037 The Crow, that little old Texas trio, ZZ Top on 1037 The Crow. 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

1037 The Crow, it's Twisted Tuesday with Rev. 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

0: 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Breaking the Habit, Linkin Park on The Crow this afternoon. You still got till 2 o'clock to text in Taco to The Crow phone. You could win a $50 Taco John's gift card from me this week. We're going to take my final break of the afternoon on Twisted Tuesday. Deftones next, Metallica after that. We'll do some Muse, too, and we've got Denzel in after 2 next on 103.7 The Crow. Have a great day. I'll catch you tomorrow morning after Dave and Chuck the Freak. Wrap up at 9:30. Have a good one, man.
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8: Breezy with a mix of southern clouds as we go through the rest of your Tuesday. A high of 56 with a northwest wind at 15 to 25 miles per hour. The breeze will calm down tonight to between 5 to 10 miles per hour out of the north, but partly cloudy with a low of 34. As a result, we do have a frost advisory in place into the early morning hours of Wednesday. Wednesday features another mix of sun and clouds, but we're milder with a high of 63. From the Storm Center, I'm meteorologist Adam Rook.
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KRRO, Sioux Falls, the home of Dave and Chuck the Freak in the Morning and everything that rocks all day. 103.7 The Crow.

covering KWS on the Sioux Empire's rock station. It's 10 Zone. I got some really bad news, and then I'm going to make up for it immediately after a little bit. Anyhow, Static X and Dope, not going to happen now in August at the District. Unfortunately, medical emergency, and Static X has canceled all remaining dates for 26, but they will be back on the road in 27, so no Static X and Dope. But I got brand new Atreyu for you right here, all for you on the Crow. I did it!

0: me. 103.7 The Crow, Pearl Jam. Hey, we are on Rockstar Road Trip number 2 to Fargo for the Foos. Don Shea of Sioux Falls, man, the big grand prize winner. The Lucky Crow rock star that gets the accolades for the first of 3. He's got a pair of floor seats to that show up at the Fargo Dome September 12th. $100 gas card from Get and Go. Dinner over at Porter Creek and a room at the Clubhouse Suites up in Fargo. That is awesome. So kudos to Don Shea of Sioux Falls. Now we're qualifying you. Brand new slate, man. We're starting from scratch back at 0. And if you qualified for the first one, you can now qualify once again for the second one. And so far, John Tucker from Canastota, Tim Josephson here in Sioux Falls, Christopher Marr of Del Rapids, and Kurt Moore of Flandreau. They are in it to win it so far. And we need to get you in, too. And you have 2 more chances today. It is a bonus Prize Patrol Tuesday. And DJ Ace will be out and about, and I should know where within the next hour. And if you cross paths with him on the streets, definitely sign up, drop your name in there, because we will pull a qualifier from his entries out on the road. And again, of course, at 4 o'clock, straight up 4 o'clock, you'll have another keyword coming that'll be good until 5 o'clock, because keywords are good for an hour. Here on 103.7 The Crow, let's dive into some Falling in Reverse. Smack time coming to you after we have a drink, courtesy of AC/DC on The Crow.
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93.7 The Crowman. Lots of love to Woodgrain Brewery and all of you that came to our Crow Loyalty Party on Saturday at their East Side location off Foss Avenue in Grand. 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Craft beers, 3 to 5. It was an absolute blast. And looking forward to doing something again in a few months, because we appreciate your loyalty to the Sioux Empire's rock station. 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

0: New music from Ice Nine Kills featuring Mechanic Grace of the Scream 7 cast. And that song, Twisting the Knife, is from the soundtrack of the movie. 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
1: Is DJ Ace out and about right now?
0: He most definitely is, man, being a Prize Patrol Tuesday afternoon.
1: Okay, do you know where he's going to be at? I'm just going to take lunch and maybe meet up with him.
0: I believe he's going to be in the Fleet Farm vicinity.
1: Fleet Farm, right on. All right, sir.
0: Yeah, buddy, so good luck, man. Catch up with him, because, again, DJ is qualifying you for trip number two, Rockstar Road Trip to Fargo for the Foos. And, again, only peeps he crosses paths with on the streets gets in on it. So a Fleet Farm area a little after three. We'll find a faux show here on The Crow. Nirvana, Smells Like Teen Spirit, in your ears next.
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7: From the Kelloland Live Doppler Storm Center.
8: We'll have a healthy mix of sun and clouds as we go through the rest of your Tuesday with a high of 56. A bit breezy though. Northwest winds at 15 to 25 miles per hour. The wind will calm down tonight. Partly cloudy, chilly, with a frost advisory in place. Low of 34. North winds at 5 to 10 miles per hour. 63 for the day on Wednesday. A southeast wind around 10 miles per hour under partly cloudy skies. From the Storm Center, I'm meteorologist Adam Rutt.
7: 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Grab some popcorn. This is about to get really decent.

climb inside the heads of Dave, Chuck, Lisa, and Andy. Don't worry, there's plenty of room up there. 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

37 The Crow made more winners over the weekend. A Midsummer Music Festival coming to Monaga, MN, July 23rd through the 25th. Three-day event, man, and headlined by Collective Soul, Dorothy, Warrant, Nonpoint, also a couple of the other bands that are going to be playing over the 3 days. And kudos to Kirk, Zacharias, Dave, Siverson, Tanner Penning, Ryan Rundell. They all scored 3 day passes to the Midsummer Music Festival from the Sioux Empire's Rock Station. Concerts page has all the info.

Break of the title, Break the Silence. That is from Nevertell featuring Sleep Theory on the Sioux Empire's Rock Station 103.7. The Crow giving you a rock star road trip to Fargo for the Foos. Not one, not twice, but three times over. And Adon Shea, man, the lucky asset, scored the first one. We've started over again. We're back at zero, clean slate. Every 2 weeks, man, we got another trip for you. And again, you up to the Fargo Dome to see the Foo Fighters September 12th. That is a Saturday. Giving you a $100 gas card from Get and Go. 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

0: The gigantic Flint Farm building. Look to the east side. I'm sitting right next to it at the Auto Center. And if you look a little further, you'll see the big fences for great shots. So I'm right here. You can see me from the road. Come on by, get signed up. There's a whole bunch of goodness in those prizes. Don Shea got the first one. Maybe you can get number two. Come by and see me today at Fleet Farm Auto. Ace with 103.7 The Crow Prize Patrol.
1: Yeah, and he mentioned great shots. I'll tell you what, I've got some freebies for you for great shots, which we'll talk about in about three songs. But we got to dive into Sane STP, and we're going to do the latest from the Pretty Reckless as well on The Crow first.
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1: 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Out and about on the streets. DJ Ace over at Fleet Farm Auto Center. And I'm going to be there till about 4:20 just off Benson Road in the highway. And listen, signing you up, man, for a chance to qualify for the Crows Foo Fighters Road Trip number 2. Hey, and a great shot to just a stone's throw away over there in the Sanford Sports Complex, along with Blue Rock Bar and Grill. And you can score 10 bucks to great shots, 10 bucks to Blue Rock, 20 bucks total, man, to go grub it up a little bit if you send great, G-R-E-A-T. Get in great. Great. That's your code word to win. Send it to the Crow Phones. Good luck.

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0: Got you corned right before that POD on 103.7 The Crow. It's Denzel. And appreciate you hanging this afternoon, man. Thanks for not Netflix, but chilling with me here on the Sioux Empire's Rock Station. Now, unfortunately, some really bad news if you're a Static X and a Dope fan. That tour has been canceled. Came out earlier today. It's due to medical reasons. And unfortunately, all remaining 26 dates for Static X has been canceled. Now, they do say that they plan to be back on the road in 27. Hopefully, we will get a makeup show, but the one in August, early August, is not going to happen for Static X over at the District. And refunds will be available, obviously, wherever you purchased your ticket for that one. But, man, that just sucks. So, try and pick you up here now, man. DJ A's still out and about on that Crow Prize Patrol with an opportunity for you to head to Fargo and see the Foo Fighters in September. What's up, brother, man?
1: Yeah, Denzel, it is Ace out here on the road today, Prize Patrol Tuesday, and you know I am your best option, your best bet to get qualified, because daggone it, the next time I'm out here on the road, the next eight trips, you're only a group of a small amount of people who are going to be able to get off work, come find me, get signed up, and then get qualified for this road trip to Fargo to see the Foo Fighters. 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It's the Durango, you know, the Crow vehicle. You can't miss me. I am here. Come get signed up. This is your best shot. I am your best option. Just telling you. Come on down. You can get signed up to possibly get qualified for one of these rock star road trips going up to Fargo to see the Foo Fighters, man. I'm at Fleet Farm Auto on Benson Road off of I-29. Stop by and see me. 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
0: Little Jungle Time with GNR up next. 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
2: From the Kelloland Live Doppler Storm Center.
11: Breezy with a mix of sun and clouds as we go through the rest of your Tuesday. A high of 56 with a northwest wind at 15 to 25 miles per hour. The breeze will calm down tonight to between the 5 to 10 miles per hour out of the north, but partly cloudy with a low of 34. As a result, we do have a frost advisory in place into the early morning hours of Wednesday. Wednesday features another mix of sun and clouds, but we're milder with a high of 63. From the Storm Center, I'm meteorologist Adam Rook.
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1: Oh, look, nachos.

Yeah, new music from Papa Roach. Man, love what Jacoby Shaddix and crew have been doing lately. That is Wake Up Calling on the Sue and Pius Rock Station, where we are one song away, about 3.5 minutes from your 4 o'clock keyword. 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It's back now, Sue and Pius Rock Station.

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State Farm, the auto center there just off Benson Road, the highway to catch DJ Ace on that Crow Prize Patrol and hopefully get qualified for Rockstar Road Trip to Fargo for the Foods number two with the Sioux Empire's Rock Station. And what up, Curtis and Derek? Appreciate y'all checking in, my dudes, man. Thank you for rocking the Crow.

0: Green. Big props to a barbecue heaven at Fireside Pros, Fireplace Pros, excuse me, for supplying the grills. And then Dakota Craft Links, man, supplied some brats, and we had burgers as well. And it was absolutely free. It was just a great time, man. And I know Wood Grain was absolutely thrilled. And it was just way cool to put a lot of faces with names and voices that I talked to and hear here on The Crow. So thank you so much. And hey, what's going on with you?
1: Hey, Denzel.
0: Hey, what's up?
1: I was wondering if you could play a song for me.
0: Sure, who's this?
1: My name is Lisa.
0: What you got, girlfriend?
1: Have you played Shine Down, Safe and Sound?
0: I have not, and a great request, because that song just actually hit number one on the rock charts, and also the song they opened up the show with last night at the Denny's.
1: Yeah, it was awesome.
0: Right? I have seen them multiple times here in Sioux Falls, and still amazing. Every show different, the way they vary their playlists. And we are so lucky to get shows of that caliber. You know, I hear people say all the time, well, they've been here before, but I mean, they sell out much bigger venues than the Denny Sanford Premier Center, and they still keep coming back.
1: Absolutely. They just played Ohio, and they played for 40,000 people.
0: Yeah.
1: And they come to Little Sioux Falls and played for 7,000.
0: What, a few more than that. But right, I mean, 15 or 16,000 at the Denny compared to the 40,000, like you were saying. So, I mean, just love Brent Smith and all them. It was a great show, a great time. They did a 22-song set, not to mention Coheed and Cambria, and a Blackstone Cherry opening up. It was an awesome night and a 3-for-1 show from The Crow. And I got you next, girlfriend, a TNT AC/DC. Gonna blow it up in 3 days, Grace, and just a few on The Crow, too.
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1037 The Crow, Linkin Park 2.0. Denzel here, and I got some vintage Halen in the mix when we rock commercial free for your 5 o'clock roll here in just a few. And you can spend an evening with Diamond David Lee Roth June 15th at the Washington Pavilion. Kudos to Chuck Warren, Trish Stecker, Jim Myers, and Bo Freeman. 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

0: And that's who Don Shay is going to see in Fargo, courtesy of 103.7 The Crow. Hey, and don't be hating on him, because there's two more Rockstar road trips for the Foos to win. The Zoo Empire's Rock Station worked out three VIP getaways, and we're giving one away every 2 weeks. We're on trip number two now, and you have 20 minutes to hopefully qualify for the 4 o'clock hour, and your code word is ENJOY, E-N-J-O-Y. 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Hey, it's the Crow, what's going on?
1: Dude, I am so sorry. I forgot your birthday on the 24th.
0: Yeah, it's been almost a month now, and I was hoping that eventually you'd remember.
1: No, I'm so sorry, dude. We got mine on our trip and like that, and I didn't mean to forget it. I knew it was coming up.
0: Yeah, well, totally understandable, dude. Weren't you in another country?
1: No, we weren't yet. That's just it. We weren't yet.
0: Oh, well, then you're dead to me, bro. I appreciate you, brother, man. Dude, driving a truck, man, it's cool that it came to mind this late and you cared enough to even say something about it. But what about a request? You got something for the Tuesday 5 o'clock ride?
1: I got something for you because I missed your birthday. We got to do a little porn star dancing just for Denzel.
0: Right on, man. It's a thought that counts. I mean, the only thing that could possibly make it any better would be if you were here dancing for me. We're both glad that's not happening and will never happen. But no, you're awesome, man. So, again, let's kick that off with My Darkest Days. 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
10: Clouds will break up a little overnight, but it's going to be chilly. Our low 34 degrees, frost advisory posted. Tomorrow, partly cloudy, a little warmer, 63 with a southeast breeze 5 to 15 miles an hour. Thursday, partly cloudy, 67 with a southeast wind. Good chance of rain Friday and Friday night, high of 63. From the Storm Center at Kelloland TV, I'm Jay Trobeck.
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That is Villainous featuring Maria Brink of In This Moment on the Sue and Paz Rock Station 103.7 The Crow. 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Their album, Until the Sun Explodes, coming out. 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And we're going the wrong way right now, commercial-free on The Crow.

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Maybe wear pants next time.

0: Tuesday to you. Appreciate you hanging with the Sioux Empire's Rock Station. What's up?
1: Hey, how's it going, Denzel?
0: Good. Who's this?
1: This is Kevin. Kevin Martin.
0: Hey, what's up, Kev?
1: I'd like to hear, let's listen to some Alice Cooper. I'll let you pick it.
0: Ooh, good call.

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0: Dr. Life on the Sue and Pius Rock Station 103.7 The Crow. And June 5th, that is when Sanctuary will come out, the new album from Evanescence. And if you are looking for a J-O-B, Mead Lumber and CMC Component Manufacturing, maybe the place, man. We're focusing on them this week on 103.7 The Crow's Job Squad. And they are paying up $20 to $34 an hour. 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Hey, and a kudos to Sean Donkersloot. He is the 5 o'clock or 4 o'clock, I should say, qualifier for the Rockstar Road Trip to Fargo for the Foos number 2. We just gave away trip number 1 to Don Shea of Sioux Falls. He and a guest are good to go, man, with 4 tickets to the show September 12th up at the Fargo Dome, $100 get and go gas card, a room at the Clubhouse Suites, and dinner at Porter Creek. And the same thing up for grabs this go round. Every 2 weeks, we're giving away a different trip. 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And props to cops as well for keeping it safe on the streets. 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
7: From the Kelloland Live Doppler Storm Center. A frost advisory is posted tonight. Overnight low 34 degrees. Then tomorrow, partly cloudy, a little warmer with a southeast breeze. 63 the high Wednesday afternoon. On Thursday, partly cloudy, a little warmer, 67 with a southeast wind. Good chance of rain Friday and Friday night, 63 for a high, 68 by Saturday. I'm Jay Trobeck.
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1037 The Crow, Ace is back and he told you so. What's up, my rock soldiers? After hanging out last night with Shinedown, that was one heck of a show. Hope that you enjoyed that. I certainly did. Got to say hi to everybody from stage, so that was awesome as well. We are back in it tonight. Thanks, Chris, for covering my show. And we got everything that rocks, of course. Staying on the way, Architects, New Rock, AC/DC, Led Zeppelin, 3 Days Grace, Shinedown, haha, Everclear, Poison, Pearl Jam, and everybody else that rocks. Welcome to Tuesday. 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

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One star, would not recommend. Not nearly enough Phil Collins. Aaron on Wikipedia, that's

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Monsters. That song last night was incredible. The whole show was off the hook. It got to see thousands of you. It was a great, great time. Thanks for coming out to shows and supporting The Rock. That's what we need to get other shows of that caliber in the Sioux Empire. And thank you in advance for all of that. Big shout out to Rizzo for taking care of Denzel and myself last night. It was a very, very good time. Very VIP. Very amazing. Everclear for you now. Father of Mine on The Crow.

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Alt rock, corporate rock, hard rock, or just your regular rock. We play it. 103.7 The Crow.

0: Pearl Jam on the Sioux Empire's Rock Station 103.7 The Crow. 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That's so much fun to say. Black Crow's on the way as well. Then after Seven Bells, Alice in Chains. 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
10: Clouds will break up a little overnight, but it's going to be chilly. Our low 34 degrees, frost advisory posted. Tomorrow, partly cloudy, a little warmer, 63, with a southeast breeze 5 to 15 miles an hour. Thursday, partly cloudy, 67 with a southeast wind. Good chance of rain Friday and Friday night, high of 63. From the Storm Center at Kelloland TV, I'm Jay Trobeck.
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